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2: Ladies and gentlemen, now the moment you've all been waiting for. It's a world famous Jack Rabbit Slim's Twist Contest. Now let's meet our first contestants here this evening. Young lady, what is your name?
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2: All right, let's see what you can do. Take it away.